0: 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Hit Music Only.
1: 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Our colors will fade eventually, so if our time is running out, day after day, we'll make the mundane a masterpiece. Oh my love, I take one look at you, you take

0: 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Hit music only.
1: Energy Saxon, deine Nummer 1 für die meisten neuen Hits. 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Yeah.

0: back into the flow now, ooh.
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